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0: tired of that mid-afternoon slump? Feeling like you'll get up and go, just like got up and went? Well then, perk up your ears, Canamble, because Global Village Cafe is brewing something special just for you today. 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

Carlo, George and Tammy, Loretta, Earl, Willie Nelson, Big John Cash. How about old Jimmy Buffett? Bring him in there. That sun's shining. George Strait, old friend. Can't forget Hank Jr. and all his rowdy friends. I'm gonna clean out the whole crowd, baby.

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Leonard's are gearing up for winter. Ladies' fashion wear, men's and kids' casual wear are arriving daily for you to stock up on in the colder months ahead. There are kids and youth football and soccer boots, as well as footy socks and a new range of safety headgear introduced this year. They are available now to help you kick off the season in style. 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And don't forget, Leonard's stock an extensive range of doonas, sheets, pillows and towels, as well as a range of quality gifts. 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Leonard's is a proud sponsor of Coonamble's 91.9 MTM FM since 1998.

0: Hello, I'm Lewis Donaldson. Defence Industry Minister Pat Conroy insists the majority of the Labor movement is supportive of the AUKUS agreement. Minister Conroy has been asked about the ongoing debate over AUKUS within the party's broader membership. Speaking at the National Press Club, Minister Conroy says it's natural for parties to examine the aspects of such an agreement.
1: This is a huge multi-decadal undertaking that requires significant investment. It's in our national interest. I'll keep making that case, but support remains strong, but it should always be examined because it's not just the concept of this project, it's about delivering the project, and that's what we're focused on.
0: The comment comes ahead of Labor's national conference, which will be held later this month. Victorian opposition leader Jess Wilson says Matthew Guy deserves an apology from fellow Liberal MP Moira Deeming. The Victorian Liberal Party's state executive will meet tomorrow night, where Ms Deeming's candidacy ahead of the state election in November will be considered. It follows a police investigation into an alleged assault reported by Ms Deeming. Police concluded there was no offence carried out by Mr Guy, who has since demanded an apology. The Liberal leader says she's been clear that there should also be an apology.
2: I think that Matthew deserves an apology. The police investigated this matter thoroughly. There was evidence and it was determined by Victoria Police that no offence was detected. You know, Matthew is a decent person. His reputation has been impacted by this report, and I think he deserves an apology, and I've made that clear to Moira.
0: The US and Iran have held indirect talks in Doha as they seek to agree on the flow of shipping through the Strait of Hormuz and a lasting ceasefire. Sources familiar with the discussions say the focus was on discussing maritime traffic and unfreezing Iran's funds, two critical issues under the initial agreement, but there's no sign yet of a lasting peace. A Jewish advocacy group says the depiction of the Jewish community as having singular political views has encouraged anti-Semitism. The Jewish Council of Australia has appeared at the Royal Commission into Anti-Semitism and Social Cohesion today. Executive Director Sarah Schwartz says it's incredibly damaging. Certain opinions are associated with the entire Jewish community.
3: We see comments on our social media that align us with Nazis, that have ridiculing memes, that question our Jewishness. You know, there have been pro-Israel groups who have gone through our list of publicly available supporters and doxed people, and people have had to take their names off our list because of career repercussions that they've experienced. And so this is, you know, it presents a real safety risk for a lot of our Jewish members.
0: E-Safety Commissioner Julie Inman Grant is due to appear at the hearing later today. A new five-year research program will test whether an innovative stem cell therapy can reverse the devastating effects of Parkinson's disease. Shannon Kirkwood has the details.
4: The $4.6 million five-year research program is being undertaken by the Florey Institute of Neuroscience and Mental Health. The therapy involves the transplantation of dopamine-releasing neurons with the potential to repair brain damage caused by Parkinson's disease without the need for long-term immunosuppression, a key limitation of other stem cell approaches. Professor Claire Parrish says the aim of the research is to give people living with the disease the movement and brain function they have lost. Parkinson's disease affects more than 200,000 Australians and is the fastest growing neurological disease globally.
0: Now to sport. Sydney Swans veteran Dane Ramsey will return from a calf injury for tomorrow night's AFL clash against the Western Bulldogs. Swans coach Dean Cox has also confirmed Hayden McLean will move back into the forward line. Tonight the Cats host the Lions to open round 17.
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0: is an expanding local company owned and operated by the Ralston family, and they are extremely proud of the job opportunities they have offered to locals. Batterline are a construction company who stand by their view that no job is too big or too small. They specialise in major roadwork construction, but they are more than happy to grade and improve your access road. They can also sink tanks and even desilt your dams as well. So next time you need that special job done, give the crew at Batterline a call on 68223019. 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
1: Or a flat tyre? 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

0: 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Speed limits of 40 kilometres per hour and below should now be observed. New South Wales school zones generally operate between 8 to 9:30am and 2:30 to 4pm on speed.
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0: Tired of that mid-afternoon slump? Feeling like you'll get up and go just like got up and went? 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

0: always welcome at the club on the Castlereagh. 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
1: Hello, I'm Alyssa Delfs. The eSafety Commissioner and police leaders have given evidence at the Royal Commission into Anti-Semitism and Social Cohesion today. Julie Inman Grant apologised for Jewish victims of social media harassment that does not meet the threshold for intervention from the regulator. During her testimonial, she explained some of the challenges the regulator faces when trying to remove content from social media.
2: We fought hard against X in terms of not allowing that post-mortem Bondi content. We fought hard to agree that it was RC. They said it's not any worse than you would see in a gore movie. And I said I can't think of anything more horrific for the family members and the Australian Jewish community.
1: Meantime, the inquiry also heard that police rarely communicate directly with the independent online safety regulator, resulting in knowledge gaps about hate speech. Appearing before the Royal Commission today, New South Wales Police Assistant Commissioner Leanne McCusker says her team at times worked directly with platforms for takedown orders. It means the eSafety Commissioner doesn't always receive information about online anti-Semitic trends, but police would consider providing more information to the regulator. The Minister for Defence says strong backing remains within the Labor movement for AUKUS as grassroots supporters call on the party to reconsider the nuclear-powered submarine deal. Dissent on the agreement is unlikely to surface during Labor's national conference in Adelaide later in July, despite disagreements on the policy at its 2023 summit. Speaking at the National Press Club in Canberra, Pat Conroy defended AUKUS.
3: This is a huge multi-decadal undertaking that requires significant investment. It's in our national interest. I'll keep making that case, but support remains strong, but it should always be examined because it's not just the concept of this project, it's about delivering the project, and that's what we're focused on.
1: Insurers have been put on notice after claims customers are being slugged with a poverty premium. With the details, Shannon Kirkwood.
4: The General Insurance Code Governance Committee's latest report found some insurers aren't giving customers clear and accessible information about whether paying monthly, fortnightly or quarterly will cost more overall than paying annually. It's called on insurers to meet their commitments to transparency with customers. In response, industry groups Financial Counselling Australia and the Financial Rights Legal Centre say it effectively amounts to a poverty premium, adding policyholders who are already stretched should not be charged more because they cannot afford a full year of insurance in one hit.
1: The third and final cold front is crossing southern Australia, bringing wet and wild weather to parts of the south of the country. Once the front passes, conditions will begin to ease, making way for a final weekend. The Bureau of Meteorology's Angus Hines says heavy rain overnight led to flooding today across the southeast.
5: That rain has to go somewhere. It can't all soak into the ground. It ends up flowing down into the rivers, and of course those river levels start to rise. And that gives us this patchwork quilt of flood watches and flood warnings across southern areas. At the moment we've got two moderate flood warnings in Victoria for the Kiwa River and for the King River. There are several more minor flood warnings across northern Victoria, southern New South Wales and northeastern Tasmania.
1: And in sport, the US has claimed a 2-0 win to eliminate Bosnia and Herzegovina in the FIFA World Cup. The US will play Belgium in the round of 16, while England will face co-hosts Mexico. Tomorrow, the World Cup will see Spain face off against Austria, Portugal go head-to-head with Croatia, and Switzerland play Algeria.
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0: great way to spend your Saturday mornings? Then tune in to Amanda Daniels every Saturday from 9 a.m. till noon for great tunes from awesome artists. A little bit of this and a little bit of that.
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Oh, that was Books and Done. What was it? It was Ain't Nothing About You is the name of the song. That brings the time up to 3 minutes past nine. You're on MTM FM. I'm Robin Hull with you till midnight-ish. So we're going to have the top 40 country track countdown, of which I'll play the top 30 in the LBS Country Hour. So it'll be great to hear. There's a fair bit of new music in the charts this week. Anyway, before we head into the show, let's check what's happening with the weather. So we had a maximum of 19.1 degrees today, after an overnight low of 10.5. Rainfall up till 9 a.m. today, 11.2 mils. Wow. 3.4 mils yesterday, so yeah, June 26 we had 34 mils, 93.4 in May, and so far second day into July we've had 3.4 millimetres of rain. That doesn't add up, does it? 3.4 and 11.2, and yet it only says we've had 3.4. something's not right there. They can't do the maths. Anyway, enough about the rainfall. The forecast for tomorrow, partly cloudy, a medium chance of showers in the south in the morning, and a zero chance of rain elsewhere. Winds northwesterly, turning westerly in the morning and then becoming light in the evening. We expect to get down a bit cooler tonight, down to 6 degrees, and a top tomorrow of 17. They reckon there's a cold front coming. Now, outside at 20 minutes to 9 o'clock, it was 11.1 degrees. So it says it feels like 8.9. The wind's from the north at 11 kilometres per hour. Humidity 91%. We've had no rain since 9 a.m. this morning. And the barometric pressure is 1,019.3 hectopascals. Haven't checked our rain gauge at home, but it did sound like some reasonable rain overnight. And driving down to Dubbo and back, certainly lots of water laying around in the paddocks and table drains and puddles on the road. And great to see the creeks and the little water holes full of water again. Yigala Creek's got water in it. Quite a few little creeks have got water after that rain. Lovely to see the rain. Bit hard if you live on dirt roads and want to travel anywhere because they are closed. Not sure when they're going to open again. I guess we'll stay tuned to our station and we'll let you know. Right, now the forecast for the week ahead before I head into the top 40 country track countdown. Forecast for Saturday, fog then sunny, 3 to 15. Yes, we are in winter. More wintry temperatures, they're predicting snow down in the Snowy Mountains, which will be great for the skiers because it's been a bit warm and not much snow with rain as well. Now, Sunday, sunny. Great. Finally a sunny weekend to get the washing done. 3 to 18 degrees. Monday, mostly sunny, 7 to 17. Tuesday, sunny, 5 to 18. Wednesday, sunny, 5 to 18. Wow, nice to see some sun. Okay, back into the top 40 country track countdown. Okay, the track at position 40 this week's been in the charts for 14 weeks. It's from Hayley Jensen, a song she co-wrote with Craig Brooks and Josh Setterfield called Burn It Down. It's been in the charts for 14 weeks, it reached a higher position too, and it's moving from 21 into 40 this week. Then we have a brand new one from Vixens of Four. We haven't heard from them for a little while. At position 39, this song is debuting. They co-wrote this with Sally Barris and Rod McCormack, Midnight Cowgirls. Then at position 38, we have a track that's been in the charts for 2 weeks, moved up one spot from 39 last week. It's Kaylee Bell, a song she co-wrote with Tom Jordan and Phoebe Jasper called Me For Me. Then we have Darren Coggan, a song he wrote himself called Always Believe In Love. This reached a high position 12. It's in the top 40 for the ninth week and it's moving from 28 last week into 37 this week. Then at position 36, we have Lane Pittman, a song he wrote with Robbie DeCee
and Benny Morrell called 2 Feet and a Heartbeat. This has been in the charts for 9 weeks and it's moving from a higher position, 22 last week, into 36 this week. At position 35, we have a track that's been in the charts for 12 weeks. It reached a high position 1. It's moving down from 32 into 35 this week. It is Patsy and Dave together with James Blundell. This song was written by Patricia Toop and David Baird. It's called I'm Suddenly Old. Then we have James Blundell, a song he co-wrote with Nicholas Barker and Larry Campbell. This is in the charts for the 5th week. It reached a higher position 20 and it's moving from position 24 last week into 34 this week. It's called Your Own Sweet Time. Then we have a brand new one debuting from people called No Promises. Haven't heard of them at all. This song was written by Janine Garvey and Eric Collier. It's called Wild Side. Then we have Lindsay Waddington, a song he wrote himself called Talking to a Drover. This has been in the charts for 11 weeks. It reached a higher position 1, where it sat for a couple of weeks. It's moving from 16 last week into 32 this week. Then we have Trent Richardson, a song he co-wrote with David Pam called Run to You. This is in the charts for the 9th week. It reached a higher position 18 last week and it's moving into 31 this week. At position 30, we have a track that's been in the charts for 4 weeks. It reached a higher position 9. It's moving down from position 15 last week into 30 this week. It's Rocky's song from Christine Clifford, and Christine wrote this herself.

Righto, had the wrong mic going there, wondering why nothing was coming out of my out on the volume thing. Okay, that was Brittany Elise with You Look Like. The next track is from Jane Denham, a song she co-wrote with Marty Fredrickson, Troy Kemp and Kylie Sackley, called Preacher's Son. This is in the charts for the second week and moving from 35 last week into 28 this week.

That was Preacher's Son from Jane Denham. The next track is from Bohemian Rogue, written by Clive Alec Carter. It's called Queen of Angels. This is in the charts for the second week and it's moving from a high position 23 last week into 27.

That was Queen of Angels from Bohemian Rogue. That brings the time up to 23 and a half minutes past 9 o'clock. You're listening to Country by the Castle Ray here on MTM FM. I'm Robin Hull with you till midnight. We've been broadcasting to the community of Canamble since November 1998, and I've been there from the start along with Tony Goldsby. Yeah, something you like doing, you keep doing it. And we'd love some new presenters, so it's a good way to sit down, relax, and just take some time out and listen to music you love as you play it for the community, and hope the community enjoy what I do. I do get some comments saying people have listened and enjoyed my show, so that's great. I'll keep going. Okay, the next track is from Anthony Snape. He wrote this himself. It's called Red Dirt Road. This is in the charts for the 14th week. It reached a high position one, and it's moving from 25 last week into 26

was Red Dirt Road from Anthony Snape. It's 27 minutes past nine. The next track is from Sandy Summers, a song she wrote herself called Too Many Sunsets. This has been in the charts for 8 weeks and it reached a high position six. It's moving from position 11 last week into 25 this week. Here's Sandy with Too Many Sunsets.

Oh, that's where I build. Ah, Too Many Sunsets from Sandy Summers. The next song is from Lainey Wilson and John Mayer. Lainey co-wrote this with Harpoon Dishes, Kalaran, another Wilson, Anderson, and Overstreet. That's all the names of the co-writers. It's called Phone Keys Wallet. Sound like the three essentials that people grab as they go out the door. This is in the charts for the second week, and it's moving from position 40 last week into high of position 24.

That was Phone, Keys, Wallet from Lainey Wilson and John Meyer. This next track is from Billie Jo Porter. It's a song she co-wrote with Kane Reuben Vincent, Look to the Good Things. It's in the charts for the 14th week. It reached a high position 14. It's moving from 27 last week back up into 23 this week.

That was Look to the Good Things from Billy Joe Porter. That brings the time up to 20 minutes to 10 o'clock. You're listening to Country by the Castle Ray. I'm Robin Hull with you till midnight-ish tonight. The next track is from Josie, a song written by Brooke Roberts and Gavin Carfoot called Road Signs. It's in the charts the second week and moving from 29 last week into a high of 22 this week.

Okay, that was Road Signs from Josie. The next song is from Ella Langley. She co-wrote this with Joy Beth Taylor, Luke Dick, Miranda Lambert. It's called Choosing Texas. This has been in the charts for 24 weeks. It reached a high position 11. It's moving from position 20 last week into 21 this week.

That's Ella Langley, Choosing Texas. Quite a catchy song. This next one is from Two Tone Pony, written by David Kirkpatrick. Don't You Ever Wonder Why. It's in the charts for the second week and moving from position 30 into a higher position 20 this week. Of course, David and Anne were over in Tamworth earlier on this week. A mural's been painted with a tribute to Joy McKean, of course, who's David and Anne's mother. Looking forward to checking that mural out when I get to Tamworth for the Hats Off to Country Winter Festival next weekend. I'm getting so excited. Got to have a pig accommodation, but I've been given the time off work so to go on Friday. So looking forward to that. Anyway, let's hear from Two Tone Pony Band, Don't You Ever Worry.

That was Two Tone Pony Band and Don't You Ever Wonder Why. Brings the time up to 8 minutes to 10 o'clock. You're listening to Country by the Castlereagh with Robin Hull. With you till midnight tonight. The next song is from Trent Richardson, a song he wrote himself called All In. It's debuting at position 19. First week in.

Oh, that was Trent Richardson and All In. The next song is from Catherine Bridge. It is called Take Our Time. It's a song she wrote herself, and it's debuting at position 18 in the top 40 country track

Okay, we just heard from Catherine Britt with Take Our Time. This next song is Elliot from Kevin Sullivan and Stuart Joel Nugget. They wrote this together. It is in the charts for the 10th week. It reached a high position one. It's moving from position 13 last week into 17 this week. It's 10 o'clock. I'll bring you the weather after.

That was Elliot from Kevin Sullivan and Stuart Joel Nugget. Now, I promised you the weather. It is 4 minutes past 10 o'clock now. Let's bring you the weather forecast. Can I get it up? Okay. We had an overnight low last night of 10.5 and a maximum of 19.1 degrees today. It was lovely to see the sun today. The forecast for tomorrow, partly cloudy, a medium chance of showers in the south in the morning, a near zero chance of rain elsewhere, winds northwesterly turning west in the morning and then becoming light in the evening. The humidity outside is 89%, the wind from the north at 7 kilometres per hour, the temperature 10.7, oh, it says it feels like 9 degrees, and the barometric pressure is steady on 1019.8 hectopascals. The forecast for the week ahead, Saturday fog then sunny 3 to 15, Sunday sunny 3 to 18, Monday mostly sunny 7 to 17, Tuesday sunny 5 to 18, and Wednesday sunny 5 to 18 degrees. Okay, back to the top 40 country track countdown. The next track at position 16 is in the charts for the second week, moving up from 34 last week. It's Tyler Rodriguez, a song she wrote with James Johnston and Jacob Durrell called Honky Tonk Healing. This sounds really interesting.

Wow, pretty jazzed up song. That's Tyler Rodriguez and Honky Tonk Healing. The next song is from Dean Perrott, a song written by Peter Code and Virginia Code Hermel. It's called Phantoms of the Snowy. It's in the charts for the 7th week. It reached a high position 5 for a couple of weeks. It's moving from 14 last week into position 15.

the snowy, their spirits roam those hills, where ghostly mountain horsemen muster cattle still. Away up on the high plains, as they've always done, hear the snowies thunder when they let the horses run. See the horses gallop from the depth of mountain blue. The mighty mountains tremble to the thunder of their hooves. The mountain silhouettes against the moon so bright. Shadows are the horsemen, phantoms of the night. And the horsemen will be flying like clouds across the moon, racing against the weather

of the hoofbeat, the sound of whip and dog. The mountains hear the stockmen push the rolling mob. Moving from the highlands to the valleys far below. All these legends of the snowy, it's the only life they know. They run the horses overnight into another dawn. Across the rugged hillside.

sunrise.

revelation, I'll claim their mountain home. Such controversy in yesterday was never heard or known. So they're still grazing cattle as they did long ago. They summer on the high plains and leave

was Dean Perrott and Phantoms of the Snowy. The time is 13 minutes past 10. You're listening to Country by the Castle Ray. I'm Robin Hull and we're working our way up the top 40 country track countdown. The next one is from Diane Coombs, a song she wrote herself called The Jacaranda Tree. It's in the charts for the seventh week. It reached a high position 3. It's moving from position 12 last week into position 14.

That was the Jacaranda Tree from Diane Coombs. The next song is from Anthony Snape featuring Dobe Newton. This was written by Anthony Snape, Bruce Mackay and Mac Country. It's called Outback Sentinels. It's in the charts for the second week and moving from position 33 last week to a higher position 33.

0: That was Outback Sentinels from Anthony Snape featuring Dove Newton. The next song is from the Shelley Jones Band, written by Gary U.S. Bonds and Jerry Williams Jr. It's called She's All I Got. It's in the charts for the second week and moving from position 26 last week into a higher position 12 this week.
1: Well, I said, friend, don't take it, she's all I've got.

But She's All I Got from the Shelley Jones Band. Brings the time up to 26 and a half minutes past 10 o'clock. You're listening to Country by the Castle Ray. I'm Robin Hull. This is the Top 40 Country Track Countdown part of the show. And this next one's from our very own Max Jackson, a song she wrote herself called Shotgun Slide. It's in the charts for the fifth week. It reached a high position 8 last week. It's in moving into position

That was Shotgun Slide from Max Jackson. The next song is from Sarah Lynn, a song she wrote herself called Free as a Bird. This is in the charts for the fifth week. It reached a high position 6 last week. It's moved into position 10 this week.

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5: Okay, we just heard from Victoria Crosby with Good Girl Problems. That's in the charts for the second week and it's moving from position 19 last week into a high position 9 this week. And before that we heard Sarah Lynn and Fraser Bird. It's 22 minutes to 11. We have 8 tracks to go. This next one at position 8 is from Highway 95, a song written by Robert Dershow and Nicole Bylund, called Drunk on Vinyl. It's in the charts for the 7th week. It reached a high position 2 for a couple of weeks. It's moving from position 4 last week into position 8 this week.
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1: Okay, this next song is from Graham Connors, a song he's written himself called The Best Day of My Life. It's from his brand new album. This is in the charts for the third week, moving from position 9 last week into a higher position 7 this week.
2: Bring in the Northwest.

Graham Connors, The Best Day of My Life. It's 14 minutes to 11. The next track is from Amber Lawrence, a song she co-wrote with Isabella Kearney Nurse. It's called Sing Me Home. It's in the charts for the third week, and it's moving from a higher position 5 last week into position 6.

That was Sing Me Home from Amber Lawrence. The next track is from Matt Scullion, a song he wrote himself called Built to Break. So true, this song. It's in the charts for the fifth week and it's moving from position 7 up into position 5 this week. It previously has been as high as position

That was Built to Break from Matt Scullion. It is 7 minutes to 11. The next track is from Brooke Seabrook, a song she co-wrote with Lindsay Waddington called Took My Town Away. It's in the charts for the third week and moving from position 10 last week into high of position 4 this

That was Brooke Seabrook, Took My Town Away. The next track is from Casey Barnes and Pete Murray, a song they co-wrote together with Michael Painter and Michael DeLorenzis. This is in the charts for the sixth week, and it is at position 3 for the second week. It is called Time to...

That was Casey Barnes and Pete Murray and Time to Burn. It's 1.5 minutes past, oh, it's just, 1 minute past 11 here on MTMFM. We have two tracks to go in the Top 40 Country Track Countdown. This next one's from the French Family Band that was written by Sonny French, Angus Gill and Bill White. It's called Here Comes the Sun Again. It's in the charts for the fourth week, and it's at position 2 for the third.

Oh, that's the French Family Band, and Here Comes the Sun Again. Well, we've reached the track at position one in the top 40 country track countdown. It's from Alice Benfer. She is doing really well. This is a great song. She co-wrote it with Greg Dillon. It's in the charts for the 8th week, including the 7th week at position one. This is Saddle Dreaming, Alice.

Well, you know what this song means. It's the beginning of the LBS Country Hour. As we've finished the top 40 country track countdown. So for the next hour, you're going to hear music produced by the studios of Lindsay Butler, starting with Cameron Clayton and a little bit of country. 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

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It's 24 minutes to midnight. We just heard Anthony Baxter with Top of the World. Before that, we heard Ashley Cook with The Waters of Lake Eyre, Shazza Lee with Safety in Their Arms and Behind Closed Doors, Anthony Baxter with When You Say Nothing at All, Shazza Lee, All My Loving. We slipped in Darren Coggan, not quite an LBS artist, but he slipped in there. And we had Cameron Clayton with a little bit of country. We're going to hear now from Shazza Lee, her latest single, Cowgirl.

Oh, his guitar playing is amazing. That's Anthony Baxter together with Peggy Gilchrist and Vincent. Before that, we heard Hear the Angels from Shazalee, Call a Kakadu from Peggy Gilchrist, Walking by My Side from Shazalee, The Jumping Jackaroo, of course, from Anthony Baxter. It is 4 minutes to midnight. We're going to hear Rodeos to Rainbows from Shazalee, followed by Billows Going Strong from Ashley Cook, Anthony Baxter with the Pride of New England, Shazalee, Heartbeat of Australia, and Anthony Baxter and Lindsay Butler will take us out with Mount Scoria. So a few songs to go in the Orbis Country. I hope you're enjoying the show tonight. I have actually stayed awake. I felt really tired when I got here, but yep, I've been awake all through the show tonight. And yeah, I probably won't come back to you. I might just bring you the weather before I play those last few songs. So the weather, find you, let's get it up. Okay, the forecast for tomorrow: partly cloudy, medium chance of showers in the south, most likely in the morning, near zero chance of rain elsewhere, winds northwesterly, turning westerly in the morning and then becoming light in the evening. We're expected to get down 6 degrees overnight and 17 maximum tomorrow. Outside at 20 to midnight, the temperature was 11.2 degrees, so it says it feels like 8.9, the humidity 89%, the wind from the north at 11 kilometres per hour, and the barometric pressure is steady on 1,019.6 hectopascals. Okay, well, let's head over now back to the LBS Country Hour.

lighthouse down the street where I grew up. 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We struck a friendship up. I spent a few long summers out on his old porch swing. He said he was in the war, went in the Navy, lost his wife and lost his baby. I broke down and asked him one time, I said, how you keep from going crazy? He said, I'll see my wife and son in just a little while.

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0: Brittany, before you go, there's something I want you to have.
1: Oh, it's beautiful. But wait a minute, isn't this?
0: Yeah, yes it is.
1: But I thought the old lady dropped it into the ocean in the air.

0: 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I gotta have faith.
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0: very good morning to you. Yes, it is Friday morning. It's July 3. And, folks, we're working our way through to the news and weather. And this half hour, I've done something a little different. I'm going to feature music from three good mates. Yes, we'll start off with Merle Haggard, Willie Nelson. Oh, no, we won't. We'll start off with Waylon Jennings. Willie Nelson's in there, and Merle Haggard will come at the end of the bracket. We're going to feature Waylon, Willie, and Merle in this section. It is Walshy on the wireless. Good morning. Hope your day's looking like a nice one. We'll look at that weather top of the hour.
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17: 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I hope you're enjoying the country music.

couple of different eras there for Catherine Britt. One divorce, two kids and a few whiskies ago from her latest release. And one of the earlier ones, a hillbilly pickin' ramblin' girl. Folks, we are heading to the news and weather. To get us there, Post Malone with Blake Shelton, and then another with Post Malone and Dolly Parton, and Sisters in Country, Ellie Cook and Jodie Vaughan will take us to that news and weather.

0: A very good morning to you as you're waking around Australia on this Friday. It is the 3rd of July, and I'm Kevin Walsh, broadcasting from the bunker in Harrington. Folks, we'll have our Album of the Week segment in just a moment with Dean Perrott. Hold those phones. I will give you the cue to call at the appropriate time, and I ask you not to ring during the next news and weather. I'll also give you the cue to call following that weather. It's Walshy on the wireless. Good morning. 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
0: Brisbane, partly cloudy, 26. Sydney, mostly sunny, 19. Canberra, cloudy, showers easing, 10. Melbourne, partly cloudy, showers, 14. And Hobart, a shower or two, 13. Adelaide, cloudy, shower or two, 15. Perth, partly cloudy, 18. And Alice Springs, mostly sunny day, 21. Into Queensland, Cairns, partly cloudy, possible shower, and 27. Townsville, mostly sunny, 28. And Mackay, mostly sunny, 25. Rockhampton, early fog, then mostly sunny, 28. And Hervey Bay, 24, and mostly sunny. While Gander, 27, and partly cloudy. Into New South Wales, Armidale, mostly sunny, 15. Orange, cloudy, a shower or two, 9 the top. Also 9 the top for Yass, cloudy, showers easing. Young, cloudy, showers easing, a top of 12. And Cooma, 9, partly cloudy, a shower or two, windy. Batemans Bay, mostly sunny, 17. Bega, partly cloudy, 17. And Griffith, a bit cooler today, partly cloudy and 14. Into Victoria, Mildura, becoming cloudy, 15. Swan Hill, cloudy, 14. Shepparton, you've got a cloudy day with a shower or two expected, 13. Bansdale, partly cloudy, showers, windy, and 15. Horsham, Horsham's cloudy and showers, 13. Warrnambool, cloudy, showers easing, windy, 14. Into South Australia, Mount Gambier, cloudy, showers easing, and 13. Port Pirie, cloudy, 15. Ceduna, cloudy, possible shower, 16. Into Tasmania, Nubina, partly cloudy, showers increasing, and 12. Huonville, partly cloudy, showers increasing, 13. Oatlands, partly cloudy, a possible shower, 11. In the Territory, Darwin, sunny and 32. Moving over to WA and Albany, cloudy, a shower to 16. Bunbury, partly cloudy, 17. And Karratha, 27 and sunny. Newman, 22 and sunny. While Kununurra today, partly cloudy, light winds, 34. Broome, sunny and 30. Here in Harrington and Taree on the mid-north coast in New South Wales, sunny day, early light winds, a top of 22. You are up to date with news, sport and weather. We'll get to Album of the Week in a moment, and please, no calls till I give you the cue to call. And then we'll get back to this great music morning. It's a music mix through to the finale here on Good Morning Country.
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0: Well, it's Friday morning. It's Album of the Week time on Good Morning Country. Our Album of the Week this week is Close to Home. It's the 20th studio album for Dean Perrott, who has been our guest each and every weekday morning this week. And from Queensland, good morning on Friday, Dean.
7: Good morning, and where's the week gone?
0: Mate, it's flowing, and weekend just around the corner. My friend, we need to get the business side of things out of the way, and I've been asking our people listening to have a pen and paper handy. Dean, a physical copy, possibly autographed if they require that. It's all available, isn't it?
7: It sure is. It's... You know, it's different to the days when you could trot down to your local record bar and pick up the copy. So, yeah, so if people would like to get a CD copy, probably one of the best ways, if they have a computer, is to go to my website, www.deanperrott.com, and all my albums are all laid out there. They can order CDs off there. But if, you know, either that or send me an email at Dean Perrott, DeanPerrott, 68 at gmail.com. If they just want to send me an email asking about there, and I'll give them some details, and I can mail a signed copy off to everyone. And failing even having a computer, you can send me some mail and ask some questions. So to P.O. Box 54, Kingaroy, Queensland 4610.
0: And if you've not taken any of that down and are wanting it after 8 o'clock on any morning that I'm on the wireless, I'll be able to help you out. But folks, we don't give phone numbers out. That's not the norm in the industry, so please don't go asking for that. But what I do stress is the fact that by them purchasing physical, if they don't have a CD player in their car...
7: And actually, we do have USB copies of this album as well. So
0: there you go. So there's no need to worry about not having a CD player. You can get a thumb drive for Dean Perrott. Dean, before we feature another track, any shows that are forthcoming, because you are getting out and about, and with your lovely wife, you're travelling around a little bit to festivals. They're all noted on your electronic platform, aren't they?
7: They are, yes. They're there. Hopefully they're all up to date. But the next couple of shows that I've got coming up is with my old mate Jeff Brown, and in early July up here in Queensland. And so I'm sort of really looking forward to those. Jeff and I have done a big run of shows this year up here in Queensland, and we're sort of coming to the end of those with this next couple of performances. But a place called Marburg on the Sunday the 5th of July, and then the next Sunday we're in Pittsworth, Jeff's local town. So okay. I'm really looking forward to those coming up, and then I'll be down in Mildura later in the year.
0: Dean, to you, to Camille, and everybody in your team, a big congratulations on the 20th anniversary album, Close to Home. And thank you for your time this week. It has been, as always, an absolute delight and pleasure to catch up and chat about the album.
7: And thank you very much, Walt. Your support to my music over the years has been a wonderful thing, and I thank you from the bottom of my heart for that.
0: Dean, it would be inappropriate for me not to go out with the track that I've selected from the album, because as we've gathered from our chats over the years, you do have a very strong love of bluegrass. And track 7 on the album is from your pen, and it certainly does indicate that with I Have Rambled. Tell me about that.
7: Yes, I Have Rambled is a song that I really tried to write in a full-on bluegrass spirit and sound, and I knew I was going over to record this album, and I thought, well, I'll be right in the homeland of a lot of those great bluegrass players, and, you know, even writing the song, I just wanted to make lyrically sound as close to all the great traditional bluegrass songs as I could, and I think she scrubbed up pretty well.
0: Dean, travel safely wherever you're travelling, and I look forward to hopefully catching up with you again sometime real soon.
7: Walshy, thank you very much. It's been great.
0: Good morning, country. We've been chatting with Dean Perrott this week. His big anniversary album, the 20th studio album, Close to Home, has been our album of the week. And this morning, we're featuring that love of bluegrass. Here's track 7, I Have Rambled.

his love of bluegrass certainly shines through with that self-penned track, I Have Rambled, and Dean Perrott from our Album of the Week, Close to Home. All right, folks, you've got just on 11 minutes to get your name into the draw. I'll leave you through to the news and weather with music from Lainey Wilson and Dolly Parton and then Slim Dusty. But the phone number, 0488 677 645, 0488 677 645, and phone lines are open through to the news. No calls, news. I'll give you the cue again after the weather.

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2: Good morning, I'm Laura Devoy. New South Wales is restricting the sale of nitrous oxide following concerns over recreational use. The gas is legally used in the hospitality industry, for example in cans of whipped cream, and in the medical industry as laughing gas. Recreationally known as NANGs, they can cause a loss of consciousness or blood pressure and have contributed to dozens of deaths in recent years. In New South Wales, sales will be restricted to 250 grams between 10 p.m. and 5 a.m. with same-day delivery also limited, and retail outlets won't be able to sell large cylinders to under-18s. Australian researchers have developed a drug that they say could lead to new treatments for neurodegenerative conditions like motor neurone disease. In an international collaboration, researchers from the University of Queensland were able to uncover the molecular makeup of a receptor found on the surface of many immune cells. The drug provides a unique tool to study the receptor, which could open new possibilities for anti-inflammatory therapies. Professor Trent Woodruff says it's possible an anti-inflammatory drug treatment for MND patients could be ready for testing within 5 years. An inquiry has heard households and businesses should not have to pay more to accommodate data centres in their neighbourhoods. The New South Wales government is holding an inquiry into data centres, with concerns raised about their high demand for energy and water, as well as infrastructure and land requirements. New South Wales Energy Minister Penny Sharp says consumers should not have to fork out more. The Red Cross says one of its key warehouses in the Ukrainian capital Kyiv was destroyed in a massive Russian attack overnight. The organisation says around 333,000 units of humanitarian aid and equipment were lost. At least 25 people were killed in the attack. While visiting one of the many bombed sites, President Volodymyr Zelensky thanked the US for transferring air defence missiles, but said the deliveries were too slow.
3: This is a big problem. But these people lost not only their partners. This is a problem to lose your home, your house. They lost their children, their families, their life.
2: 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A regional Victorian youth choir is in Tasmania for the Festival of Voices. After a 16-year hiatus, the Bendigo Youth Choir has been busy rehearsing ahead of this morning's performance southeast of Hobart.

0: A very good morning to you as you're waking around Australia. Folks, it is Good Morning Country, and I'm Kevin Walsh, broadcasting from the bunker in Harrington on the mid-north coast of New South Wales, halfway between Taree and Port Macquarie. And coming to you on your wireless thanks to your local community radio station, or you may have selected the Community Plus app to use. It's a wonderful addition to your entertainment and your pleasure. Folks, hold the phones. I'll give you the cue to call shortly. We'll get back to Album of the Week this half hour. But we'll also go back to a wonderful music mix as the music mix continues on this Friday, July 3.
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0: Now we're looking at the major centres. Brisbane, partly cloudy, 26. Sydney, mostly sunny, 19. Canberra, cloudy, showers easing, 10. Melbourne, partly cloudy, showers 14. Hobart, shower or two, 13. Adelaide, cloudy, a shower or two, 15. And Perth, partly cloudy, 18. Alice Springs, a mostly sunny day, 21. And here in Harrington and Taree on the mid-north coast of New South Wales, we've got a sunny day, and it'll be sunny again tomorrow, they tell us, and the rain returning Sunday. Showers, but today sunny, early light winds, a top of 22. 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
0: All right, folks, we'll open up the phones right now, and the number to call is 0488 677 645, 0488 677 645, and you've got 23 minutes to get your name in. We'll close off at the next news and weather.
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said. He's calling it quits. While his body still has enough working bits for him and his missus to still get around, see a bit of the country before winding down.

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2: Good morning, I'm Laura Devoy. New South Wales is restricting the sale of nitrous oxide following concerns over recreational use. The gas is legally used in the hospitality industry, for example in cans of whipped cream, and in the medical industry as laughing gas. Recreationally known as NANGs, they can cause a loss of consciousness or blood pressure and have contributed to dozens of deaths in recent years. In New South Wales, sales will be restricted to 250 grams between 10 p.m. and 5 a.m. with same-day delivery also limited, and retail outlets won't be able to sell large cylinders to under-18s. Australian researchers have developed a drug that they say could lead to new treatments for neurodegenerative conditions like motor neurone disease. In an international collaboration, researchers from the University of Queensland were able to uncover the molecular makeup of a receptor found on the surface of many immune cells. The drug provides a unique tool to study the receptor, which could open new possibilities for anti-inflammatory therapies. Professor Trent Woodruff says it's possible an anti-inflammatory drug treatment for MND patients could be ready for testing within 5 years. An inquiry has heard households and businesses should not have to pay more to accommodate data centres in their neighbourhoods. The New South Wales government is holding an inquiry into data centres, with concerns raised about their high demand for energy and water, as well as infrastructure and land requirements. New South Wales Energy Minister Penny Sharp says consumers should not have to fork out more. The Red Cross says one of its key warehouses in the Ukrainian capital Kyiv was destroyed in a massive Russian attack overnight. The organisation says around 333,000 units of humanitarian aid and equipment were lost. At least 25 people were killed in the attack. While visiting one of the many bombed sites, President Volodymyr Zelensky thanked the US for transferring air defence missiles, but said the deliveries were too slow.
3: This is a big problem. But these people lost not only their partners. This is a problem to lose your home, your house. They lost their children, their families, their life.
2: That audio from the BBC. A regional Victorian youth choir is in Tasmania for the Festival of Voices. After a 16-year hiatus, the Bendigo Youth Choir has been busy rehearsing ahead of this morning's performance southeast of Hobart.

0: The choir joins more than 80 choirs from around the world for the 10-day celebration of singing and will be just one of two choirs streaming to an Antarctic station. Snow has finally arrived on the ski fields in New South Wales and Victoria. In a very late start to the season, the Alps received their first major snowstorm last night, and another 10 to 20 centimetres is possible today. It comes just in time for the New South Wales school holidays, but almost a week into Victoria's. Turning to sport, today is the second last day of the round of 32 at the FIFA World Cup. Spain and Austria are on the field now. A short time ago, Spain was leading 2-0. Next, Portugal will take on Croatia. Later, Switzerland will face Algeria. The Socceroos will face Egypt tomorrow for a spot in the round of 16. And the Newcastle Knights have defeated the Cronulla Sharks 18 points to 4 in the first match of the NRLW season.
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0: very good morning to you. Yes, it is Friday morning, the 3rd of July, and folks, our album of the week, Dean Perrott, Close to Home, has closed. We've got 110 entries. We'll do that draw this half hour, and we'll get back to this music mix on Good Morning Country with Walshy on the wireless. Good morning.
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0: In Brisbane, mostly sunny. Take two. In Brisbane, partly cloudy, 26. Sydney, mostly sunny, 19. Canberra, cloudy, showers easing, 10. Melbourne, partly cloudy, showers, 14. And Hobart, a shower or two, 13. Adelaide, cloudy, a shower or two, 15, and Perth, 18, and partly cloudy. Alice Springs today, mostly sunny day, 21. Into Queensland, Cairns, and a partly cloudy, possible shower, 27. Townsville, mostly sunny, 28, and Mackay, mostly sunny, 25. Rockhampton, early fog, then mostly sunny, 28, and Hervey Bay, mostly sunny, 24. Gander, 27 and partly cloudy. Into New South Wales, Armidale, mostly sunny, 15. Orange, 9 and cloudy with a shower of 2. And yes, 9, cloudy with showers easing. Young, cloudy, showers easing, 12. And Cooma, partly cloudy, a shower of 2 and windy, 9. And Batemans Bay, mostly sunny, 17. Bega, partly cloudy, 17. And Griffith, partly cloudy, 14. Into Victoria, Mildura, becoming cloudy, 15. Swan Hill, cloudy, 14. And Shepparton, cloudy, a shower or two, 13. Bansdale, partly cloudy, showers, windy, 15. Horsham, cloudy, showers, 13. In Warrnambool, cloudy, showers, easing, windy, 14. And into South Australia, Mount Gambier, cloudy, showers easing, 13. Port Pirie, cloudy, 15. Ceduna, cloudy, a possible shower, 16. Into Tasmania, Nubina, partly cloudy, showers increasing, 12. Yuinville, partly cloudy, showers increasing, 13. And Oatlands, partly cloudy, a possible shower, 11. In the Territory, Darwin, sunny, 32. Over to WA, Albany, cloudy, a shower or two, 16. Bunbury, 17 and partly cloudy. And Karratha, sunny, 27. Newman, sunny, 22. Kununurra, partly cloudy, light winds, 34. And Broome, sunny, 30. Here in Harrington and Taree on the mid-north coast, New South Wales, looking out over the palm trees, no movement in the palm trees, very still, and blue sky, sun coming down. It's going to be a sunny day. Early light winds and a top of 22. You're up to date with news, sport and weather. We'll get to the album draw very shortly this half hour. But we'll go back to the music mix firstly with Walshy on the wireless. Good morning.
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That's Drake Milligan and slow dancing to a fast song, and prior to that, a brand new single, which is doing fairly well chart-wise, Old Flames, Old Whiskey. And folks, it's time now to do the album of the week draw, Dean Perrott, Close to Home. And these people are in the draw for the final copy. Dennis and Lynn from Gander are 1 and 2. Tommy, Bob and Vera from Bexley are 3, 4 and 5. Graham and Zoe Horsham, 6 and 7. And Reg from Alexander is 8. Alex from Eildon, 9. Brad and Joy Horsham, 10 and 11. And Ian, Julian, Robin from Cundletown, 12, 14 and 15. Neville and Mari Armidale, 16 and 17. And Cheryl, Waylon and Sinead from Mundubra, 18, 19 and 20. Gary and Michelle from Oatlands, 21 and 2. And Barry and Cindy Port Macquarie, 23, 4. And Tina Singleton, 25. Red Carey, Scotty, Rick and Carol from Lightning Ridge, 26 through to 30. Now, Barb from Campbelltown in Taz is 31. Vicky and Arthur from Leeton, 32 and 3. Barbara, Katrina, Aisha and Brendan from Gander, 34 to 37. Lee and Helen Oatlands, 38, 9. Russell and Aisha from South Griffith, 40 and 41. And Andrew and Kim from Dutch and Bagara, 42 and 3. Kayleen from Hastings, 44. Pete and Beryl Binjor, 45-6. And Shaley from Gander, 47. Daryl and Jody from Kybian, 48 and 49. And Dot from Orange is 50. Katrina, Patricia, Michael, Max and Deb from Oatlands, 51 to 55. Morris from Batemans Bay, 56. Dennis and Phyllis from Port Pirie, 57 and 8. And Shirley, Karina and Michelle from Surfside, 59, 60, 61. Robin, Rod, Kayla, Portia and Kyle from Horsham, 62 to 66. Mal and Zach from Bruny Island, 67 and 8. Pete from Lake Eildon, 69. Beck and Lloyd Kelso, 70, 71. And Donna Mavis from Gander, 72 and 73. Dave, Tamara, Sharon, Karen, Glenn and Dave number 2 from Canamble, 74 to 79. Brian, Archie and Pam and Norm from Griffith, 80 to 83. Helen and Bill from Warrnambool, 84-5. Paul, Nathan and Stephanie, Gilgandra, 86, 7 and 8. And Chris and Janice, Bombala, 89-90. Ray, Robin and Emma from Oatlands, 91, 2 and 3. And Margaret from Manildra, 94. Brian from Waihi Point, 95. And Norm and Trina Research, 96 and 97. Gary and Helen from Wagga Wagga, 98-9. John, Phyllis and Jeanette from Rokeby, 100, 101, 102. Phil from Holt's Flat, 103. Mary from Griffith, 104. Now, Mick, Ann, Mia and Sienna from Cooma, 105 through to 108. And Graham from Canamble, 109. And John from Parks is the final number, 110. All in, eyes down, and good luck to each and every one of you. The final copy of Glen Perrott, Close to Home, goes to number... ...84. Now, back here, let's just go back a page. Helen, down at Warrnambool. Helen, you're the winner this morning. Well done. All right, next week's album of the week, out of the Southern Highlands of New South Wales, Studio 8, the husband and wife duo.

If we're leaving you at news and weather time, have a safe, enjoyable day, a lovely weekend. Please stay safe. We hope to have your company again on Mondays through to Friday next week. I'll leave you with George Strait and a track called The Little Things, and then we'll follow it up with Alan Caswell and Lindsay Waddington.

0: morning. Yes, it is. Good morning, country, with Walshy on the wireless from the bunker in Harrington on the mid-north coast of New South Wales. Sunny day here. We'll look at the weather for the major centres for the final time this morning in just a moment. And then we'll get back to this wonderful music mix this morning. It's been a more music breakfast show this morning, and we'll continue in this final hour. But firstly, those weather conditions for the major centres.
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0: Brisbane, partly cloudy, 26. Sydney, mostly sunny, 19. Canberra, cloudy, showers easing, 10. And at Melbourne, partly cloudy, showers, 14. Hobart, a shower or two about, and 13. And Adelaide, cloudy, a shower or two, 15. Perth, 18 and partly cloudy. And Alice Springs today, mostly sunny day, a top of 21. Here in Harrington and Taree on the mid-north coast of New South Wales, sunny day, early light winds, a top of 22. You're up to date with news, sport and weather as we work our way through to the final bulletin in 24 minutes from now.
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8: Hey.

Lainey Wilson there, featuring John Mayer on guitar and Phone Keys Wallet, new single. And prior to that, we had Justin Stanley and a newie for Justin, Jensen's Swamp. Darren Coggan, a new one for Darren, Always Believe in Love. And the French Family Band, residing in Nashville these days, originally from the Shire, Here Comes the Sun Again. All right, folks, hope your day's shaping up to be a beauty. Miley Cyrus, Lainey Wilson, and the 20th anniversary track they did for Hannah Montana and Younger You. We'll follow it up with Taylor Swift from Tell Story 5, from Toy Story 5, and I Knew It, I Knew You, and Shania Twain's new one, to take us to the news and weather, Little Miss Twain.

0: morning. Yes, it is Friday morning, the 3rd of July. And folks, if you're just joining us, well, you're in time for the final section of the music mix that we've had this morning, an extended music mix. And we'll get back to that in just a moment. Firstly, let's look at the weather in WA today, Friday.
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0: In Albany today, cloudy, a shower or two, 16. Bunbury, 17 and partly cloudy. Karratha, sunny, 27. Newman, sunny, 22. In Kununurra today, partly cloudy, light winds, 34 the top. And in Broome, 30 and sunny. Perth, partly cloudy, 18. Meanwhile, here in Harrington and Tararea, it's a picture card start to the day. Sunny and early light winds, 22, exactly that, and a tiny gust of movements in them palm trees, but not much to worry about. Still think it'll be a bit chilly to go in the water this morning. In the meantime, we'll get back to that music mix with Walshy on the wireless. Good morning.
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5: 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APRA AMCOS is a sponsor of Good Morning Country.
6: Hi, I'm Amber Lawrence and I'm having breakfast with Walshy on Good Morning Country.

that's taking me back in time. Dinah Lee from Over the Dutch and Do the Blue Beat. Remember when tracks were less than 2 minutes long? Well, that was the era. Do the Blue Beat. Prior to that, we had a triple from Amber Lawrence and new releases. Sing Me Home, and that's Cowgirl to Me. And we opened up with, of course, Friday, Something to Dance To. Folks, earlier this morning, our album of the week, Dean Perrott and Close to Home. We gave our final copy away. We had 110 entries. And number 84 was the winning number that popped out, and that belonged to Helen at Warrnambool. Now, next week's album of the week, I'll be chatting with the duo Moon Studio 8 and their new album, Moonstruck.

The Farrell on Thursdays from Horsham. I trust you've enjoyed the musical journey, and I do hope you can join us again next week when we'll do it again. Have a safe, enjoyable day, a lovely weekend, and get everything done that's on the agenda, whether it's catching up with friends, family, or celebrating, or you're on the mend from an illness. We're thinking of you, and we trust that you're on the mend real quick. In the meantime, I'll leave you with a track from Clearlier Adams, and we'll go to Friday, of course. It is Friday. Take care.

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I find myself alone when each day's through. Yes, I'll admit that I'm a fool for you. Because you're mine, I walk the line.

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I keep my eyes wide open all the time. 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